0: 106.9 K-Hits. American Girls Party in the USA. It's an American-themed Liveline Party Songs Weekend. We just got word here from TMZ. Adam Sandler officiated Taylor Swift and Travis Kelce's wedding. Of all people, really? Anyways, your request, call or text 85 Liveline, hello.
1: Y'all have My Body Isn't Ready, the new one from Somber?
0: Somber, oh yes, Your Body is a Wonderland. Wait, that's John Mayer. No, what's it called again? I forgot here. I've been gone for a week. A lot happened.
1: My Body Isn't Ready?
0: My body, I knew it had something to do with a body. Who's this?
1: This is Dylan, listening in Philadelphia.
0: Hi, Dylan, what are you doing this weekend?
1: Right now, just trying to beat this heat.
0: You're trying to do the what?
1: Beat
0: the
1: heat.
0: Oh, beat the heat. I thought you said beat something else.
1: Oh, no, not radio friendly.
0: No. That's the after party. But thanks for calling Liveline. Here's new Somber.
1: Thank you. Thank you.

0: wisdom from Liveline. The word swims upside down is still swims. Wow. Liveline.
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9: 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Hello. Hello, hello, hello.
10: Mason, what is going on here on 4th of July on America's 250th birthday?
9: Oh, by Justin Bieber. We played it 45 minutes ago. How about Baby?
10: Okay.
9: Baby. All right, Baby. What are your names? Where are you calling from? And where are you calling from?
10: I'm calling from Harwich.
9: Harwich on Cape Cod. Just down Route 28 from us. Yes.
11: Oh, wow.
9: Thanks for calling Live Line. Here's Baby Bieber.
11: Oh.

0: 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What do you want to hear?
1: Can I hear "Kiss Me Through the Phone"
0: by Soulja Boy? That's a great party song.
1: Yeah, Rose, I'm calling from Peoria.
0: One of our most requested throwbacks ever. What are you doing this weekend?
1: Hanging out with my family and my new baby.
0: Oh, I just wish I could kiss the baby through the phone. Well, very nice. Are you going to put headphones on the baby so the fireworks don't make their eardrums rupture?
1: I don't know if I'm going to go.
0: Oh, you should. It's the 250th anniversary, after all. You never know. George Washington might be
1: there. My husband's going to go, though.
0: Well, I hope it's an explosive night of fun and entertainment. Thanks for calling Liveline.

0: Bloodline. Hi, what do you want to hear?
1: Can I please play Trap Queen?
0: By Fetty Wap.
1: Yeah.
0: From 11 years ago. That was a great song. Whatever happened to him? I know he went to jail for a little bit, and then he got out, and everybody loved his music again.
1: Yeah.
0: But is he, like, working at Walmart now or something, or what?
1: I think so.
0: You think so?
1: Yeah.
0: What's your name? Where are you calling from?
1: My name is Julian, and I'm calling from Bayfield, Wisconsin.
0: Oh, yeah, you know, I think you're right, Julian. He was at the Bayfield Walmart last week when I went there.
1: You're in Georgia.
0: Are you sure about that?
1: I don't know where you are, so.
0: Well, that's
1: not my fault.
0: You'll never know where I am. But I am on your radio, and that's all that matters. Thanks for calling Liveline.

0: 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Meanwhile, requests. Hello.
1: Can I hear Dance the Night Away?
0: Dance the Night Away by Dua Lipa.
1: Yes.
0: That's a great party song. We haven't played in a long time. Since last September, actually.
1: Wow.
0: Crazy. What made you think of it?
1: I just wanted to dance the night away.
0: All right. And dance the whole weekend away. There's all kinds of stuff going on. Yeah. Hey, what are you doing?
1: Yeah. We're getting home from the beach.
0: The beach? Which one did you go to?
1: We went to Long Pond.
0: Oh, you're on Cape Cod.
1: Yes.
0: That's where we are tonight. We're not always here, but there was a 7-mile backup on Wednesday at the Bourne Bridge. It was crazy, and that's July 1st.
1: Yeah.
0: I've never seen it so bad before.
1: Yeah, me either.
0: We'll play it right now, and you can take 7 hours to go 3 miles. Thanks for calling Liveline.
1: You're welcome.

0: Lifeline, the Party Songs Weekend. Thank you for being here tonight. So much going on. Of course, more chances to win tickets for you and a friend to go see Harry Styles at Madison Square Garden, where Taylor Swift just a little while ago got married to Travis Kelce. It was a stunning wedding. 1,200 attendees. Adam Sandler officiated it, which is just crazy to me. That's like inviting the Pope to go see, you know, Godsmack or something. Meanwhile, your shout-outs, dedications, requests all night long now.
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1: I mean, it's a porch door, no?
2: 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It sounds like maybe it's a rocking chair.
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1: Okay, an opening wooden door. How does that sound?
4: Was it one of those big giant tabletop paper slicers?
5: A barn door opening, closing.
4: Was it a paper cutter?
0: And we still don't have a winner, but we're going to play this out again next hour along with a new clue. I know it sounds like a door, but I promise it might be some variation of something that opens. But we'll get closer to finding out. Meanwhile, guesses and requests, call or text 85 Lifeline.

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0: 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Hello, Liveline. Who's this?
1: Ken.
0: Hey, Ken. What do you want to hear?
1: I want to hear Party in the USA by Miley Cyrus.
0: You know, we're getting so many requests for that tonight because obviously 4th of July weekend, but we actually played that an hour ago.
1: Oh, you did? Okay.
0: But you know which one we haven't done yet? Firework by Katy Perry. What? How about that?
1: Sure. Awesome.
0: All right. Where are you calling from?
1: Wakefield, Michigan.
0: What's going on tonight?
1: Fireworks tonight.
0: Fireworks. Oh, perfect then. You seeing some tonight and then tomorrow too?
1: Yes. I'm actually getting Dairy Queen right now.
0: Oh, very nice. Well, let us know how you feel in a couple hours, and thanks for calling Liveline.
1: You're welcome.
0: Bye.
1: Happy 4th.

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9: And now on Lifeline, my name is Mason, the Party Songs Weekend contest time. 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You must be over 18 to participate. Here we go. 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Kind of a tough one, but it was the number one song 20 years ago, and we need the title and the artist.

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1: Don't Ya by the Pussycat Dolls.
0: Yeah! Michael Christensen. Where are you calling from?
1: Red Cliff.

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1: We'll pick a winner 1 week from tonight at random. And if we pick your name, we'll call you back at this number and have you on the air and make a big deal out of it. How does that sound?
0: Sounds good.
1: All right. So hang on. We'll grab your goods.

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1: 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Meanwhile, Liveline, what do you want to hear?
2: Hello, can I hear Summertime Sadness remix by Lana Del Rey?
1: Oh, yes, you can. Summertime, 4th of July. Everybody loves that song. What's your name?
2: Sounds
1: sick.
2: Nicole,
1: where are you?
2: Salem, Alabama.
1: What are you doing this weekend, girl?
2: Nothing, just grilling and doing some DoorDash.
1: There you go. What do you grill?
2: Probably going to do some ribs and burgers.
1: Oh, that sounds good. How do you like your meat?
2: Good. Well done.
1: Okay. No pink, huh?
2: Uh-uh.
1: You want to make sure it's dead.
2: Yes.
1: You want to make sure it's not moving.
2: Not moving at all.
1: Oh, and then you get it up and it's all crusty and it has no flavor.
2: No.
1: Ugh.
2: It has so much flavor. I've seen that it's so good.
1: I think you can accomplish the same feeling with medium well, not well done.
2: I'll try it next time.
1: Yeah, just a little bit of pink.
2: Appreciate that.
1: Thanks for calling Liveline. Here's your song.

0: 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Secret Sound is next on Lifeline. Meanwhile, hi, who's this?
1: Toby.
0: Toby, what do you want to hear?
1: Sweet Escape by Gwen Stefani.
0: Oh, I love that song. You ever seen the music video for it where she's in jail and it's all this gold?
1: I don't think so, nah.
0: I wish you were here because we have the videos playing for every single song and it gives you a whole new perspective on the artist and the lyrics.
1: Oh, that's
0: and
1: cool. Really cool. That's really cool, yeah.
0: Where are you calling from?
1: Yarmouth, Dennis, that area.
0: Oh, on Cape Cod, right down the road from us tonight.
1: Yeah.
0: Cool. You going to the beach this weekend?
1: We just got back from the beach. We're heading home now.
0: Oh, nice. It was pretty busy, I imagine.
1: Yeah.
0: All right. Well, here's your song. Thanks for calling Lifeline.

0: K-Hits. Party Songs Weekend. If you like throwbacks, later on tonight, we do a whole hour of them. My name's Mason. Thank you for being here. Happy belated Canada Day. Happy 4th of July. Whatever you're doing tonight, however you're celebrating, maybe you're riding around in the car with your friends, you're having a bonfire in the backyard, no matter who you're with or where you are, what you're doing, how you feel, we hope to play the music that makes you have a great night, all night long. And now, your chance to win. Get your name in the drawing to see Harry Styles in New York City this September. We'll pick the winner 1 week from tonight on the Secret Sound. All right, here are your hints. Yes, it involves a door. But what about it? Okay, listen closely. A couple more times. And lastly. All right, call now and win. You must be 18 to participate in this one, kids. 85 Live Line right now. That's 85 Live Line. All across North America. Mason Live Line. It's gonna be hot. It's gonna be live. Mason Live Line.
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1: A spring on a screen door.
0: A spring on a screen door. Yes, you're the winner! Isn't that amazing?
1: Yes, it is.
0: Everybody's like, oh, it's the screen door. Well, the door itself doesn't make any noise. It's the little spring thing that, you know, keeps it open and makes it move, all that jazz.
1: Yes. My grandma lives in an old house with a spring door, and that sound is, like, engraved in my head.
0: Yeah, well, there you go. And they never repaired it, and it drove you crazy, I'm sure.
1: Right.
0: What's your name? Where are you calling from?
1: Kaylee, Columbus, Georgia.
0: All right, Kaylee, you know what this means. Your name is now in the drawing to go see Harry Styles in Madison Square Garden in New York City this September.
1: Woo-woo, thank you.
0: Who would you take with you?
1: Probably my mom.
0: Oh, yeah? Big Harry Styles fan?
1: Yeah, I also just like to go to concerts with my mom.
0: Well, that's very nice. Every mom loves Harry Styles, including mine.
1: Yes. She probably thinks he's cute.
0: Well, she likes it, Harry. All right, hang on. We'll get your address.
2: Me not working hard. Yeah, right, picture that with a Kodak. Or better yet, go to Times Square, take a picture of me with a Kodak. Took my life from negative to positive. I just want y'all to know that. And tonight, let's enjoy life.

0: tonight, America parties together from Mason's Fireworks Launching Pad. A hot summer night, music set to max, and the flag flying high. 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
1: And the neighbors are setting off firecrackers, and the trees are burning down.
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1: Do you have Taylor Swift's new song for Toy Story?
0: Oh, yeah. How about we play that right now? Because now she's married in the Madison Square Garden. 1,200 people, Travis Kelce, security, lots of money donated to charity, all that stuff.
1: Oh, yay. That's a great one.
0: All right. What's your name? Where are you calling from?
1: This is Lou from Columbus, Georgia.
0: What's going on this weekend?
1: We're just trying to stay inside. We've got temperatures over 100 this weekend.
0: Oh, I know. It's crazy. I know I sound spoiled in here, but it's like 85 degrees outside on Cape Cod. For some reason, our air conditioning can't keep up. It's set to 72, but it's 76 right now.
1: Ooh. A little sweaty. That's what we keep our air conditioner on, is 72, yeah.
0: But as they say in Arizona, it's a dry heat.
1: Okay.
0: Here's your song, Lou. Thanks for calling Live Line.
1: Oh, thank you.
0: Bye.

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5: All requests, all about you all night long. 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Hello.
6: I'm the kid who called like a week ago, I think, and told you happy birthday. And you told me to call back and see what my brother's girlfriend said. And she said yes.
5: Oh, that's fabulous. Yeah, that's right. You called up. He was going to propose to her?
6: Yeah. He's right next to me because I'm using his phone.
5: Oh, let me talk to him.
6: He's right here. Hello?
5: Hey, how are you?
6: Tired.
5: Tired? You're engaged now, though?
6: Mm-hmm.
5: How old are you?
6: Oh, wow. I am personally 36. However, my wife, soon-to-be wife, is 29.
5: Oh, boy. All right. What year were you born?
6: What year was I born?
5: Well, if you were 36, it'd be very easy to answer. But I bet you're trying to do the math now.
6: I'm not going to lie to you. I'm hammered.
5: Well, I think you're also not 36. You're more like 15.
6: Sound 15. I got the short end of the stick.
5: Well, what's your name? Where are you calling from?
6: I'm Elijah, and I'm calling from Heber, California.
5: Okay. You guys have a great night. Thanks for calling Lightline.
6: My sister wanted to ask if you could play a song.
5: Oh, okay. Which one?
6: Probably the most requested song. Recently.
5: Oh, well, actually,
6: Ariana Grande.
5: Yeah, you're right. Ariana Grande is number one right now.
6: Is she?
5: Yeah.
6: Oh, wow.
5: And we'll play the song. Thanks for calling Lifeline.
6: Bye. Bye.

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0: What do you want to hear?
1: How about what's that song and that new Olivia?
2: Rodrigo,
1: that's it.
2: The Cure or Drop Dead?
1: Cure.
0: All right. What's your name?
1: Joel.
0: Joel, where are you calling from?
1: Winnipeg.
0: Winnipeg, Manitoba. What are you doing this weekend?
1: Oh, just taking it easy, doing some demo.
0: Yeah. And how was Canada Day?
1: It was good. I ended up working, and I got the next day off instead.
0: Oh, well, thanks to the power of radio and satellites and the internet, you're also partying with everybody in America for the 4th of July.
1: Right on. Happy 4th of July.
0: Yeah, thanks for calling Lifeline. We love cross-country support.
1: Right on.

0: 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Hello!
1: How about Something I Guess by Harry Styles?
0: Oh, well, that's very fitting for the occasion, huh? How about As It Was?
1: But not the most popular one, the other one that he has, the second most popular one that he has.
0: Oh, well, American Girls is the current hit. Late Night Talking, Watermelon Sugar, Adore You.
1: Okay, sure. Maybe Watermelon Sugar?
0: Yeah, Song of the Summer, 6 years ago already.
1: Yeah.
0: Crazy. What's your name?
1: Kelsey,
0: where are you calling from?
1: Winnipeg, Manitoba.
0: Two Winnipeg calls back to back. My gosh. All right, Kelsey, say hi to Travis. Congrats on the marriage. Thanks for calling Lifeline.
1: Okay.

0: Sugar. Hello, Liveline. What do you want to hear?
1: Hi. How are you doing tonight?
0: Hey, good. This must be a radio person.
1: Oh, shut up. I just wanted to call and wish you a happy late birthday and a happy 250th anniversary for America.
0: Yeah, that's right.
1: How about I love it, I love it, I love it.
0: Oh, yes, I sure do. Who's this? Where are you calling from?
1: Hi, my name is Trey Wiggins, and I'm calling from Fairhope, Alabama.
0: All right, and what's happening this weekend?
1: Not much. We're just having some fun by the pool and drinking and hanging out. I just got some pizza, actually.
0: Oh, nice. Do you put pineapple on there? We have to know.
1: Absolutely not.
0: Oh, I thought you were going to say for sure. Absolutely yes.
1: Absolutely not.
0: It tastes like summertime.
1: It's horrible.
0: No. Well, send them to me. Here's your song. Thanks for calling Liveline.
1: All right, thanks. Bye.

0: Can you play Karma by Taylor Swift? That's my favorite one.
1: Karma, yes. Which is probably what she'll get in a couple of years when she and Travis divorce. No, I'm just kidding. I'm just kidding. They'll probably be together for a long time. She's never been engaged before, so that's what makes me feel like this is real this time.
0: Yeah, I hear, like, y'all chatting this entire time, and I was like... And I'm like,
2: okay, tell him thank you.
0: Oh, how about thank you? So, yeah, thank you.
1: All right. Well, I was waiting to hear what she had to say, but thanks for calling Liveline.

Rattling your ground, karma's on your scent like a bounty hunter. 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Sweet like justice, karma is a queen. Karma takes all my friends to the summit. 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

0: 106.9 K-Hits. I forgot about that song. We haven't played in a while. I loved it. Oh, my gosh. It's so good. Now, of course, she's married. It's official. We've been hearing about her for months and months and months. Travis Kelce and Taylor and Adam Sandler. The official. It's crazy. And everybody that went had to sign this NDA. 1,200 invites. I think almost everybody showed up. I mean, who wouldn't go to Taylor Swift's wedding? If you were invited, I would have been there. But she forgot to invite me. I was busy this week anyways. I wouldn't have even able to go. But Liveline Rewind starts in 15 minutes. We're going to do an hour of your throwbacks. Also, we kind of forgot about this contest that we introduced about 3 hours ago. So if you were listening, we apologize. But for anybody who's able to count the number of times we play this, in the next 45 minutes, keep track. We're going to sprinkle it in between the songs and stuff. We'll make it really obvious, too. So we're not trying to trick anybody. But in about 45 minutes, you call back at 85-LIVELINE. Tell us the number of times that we have played that sound. And your name goes into the drawing to see Harry Styles in New York City at Madison Square Garden with you and a friend. You must be over 18. Thanks to Columbia Records for sponsoring this. And be here. LIVELINE Rewind. 85-LIVELINE. Call right now.
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1: There you go. Yeah, everybody tried to cancel her, and no matter what you think, this is still a great song.
2: Yeah.
1: Sticky Minaj, what's your name?
2: Zoe and Michaela.
1: Where are you calling from?
2: Sandwich. Massachusetts.
1: Oh, great. Yeah, you're not too far from us. In fact, I was at this really, really nice beach during the week that really nobody knows about, but it was stunning. It was really low tide, though. It was like a mile out.
2: Oh, my gosh.
1: So we didn't even get to go swimming, and now our feet are all sore from walking on all the rocks.
2: Aw.
1: It's tragic. But here's your song, and thanks for calling Liveline. Happy 4th.

0: 106.9 K-Hits. An hour of your throwbacks starts next with Liveland Rewind. Hi, what do you want to hear?
1: Could I hear Stupid Song by Olivia Rodrigo?
0: Stupid Song. Ah, such a great song. Far from stupid. Who's this?
1: Mayor.
0: Mayor? Where are you calling from?
1: I'm calling from Provo, Utah.
0: What's going on this weekend?
1: Just the 4th of July parade.
0: Yeah. What's your favorite part of that?
1: Probably like catching candy and stuff.
0: It's so hot though. Doesn't it all melt by the time you pick it up?
1: Yeah.
0: It's all melted Hershey's and Kit Kats. Oh, and it's nice. It's 4th of July. Let's play your song, okay? Thanks for calling Liveland. This is number 2 in the world on Spotify.
1: Thank you.

0: KHTT Muskogee, Tulsa. 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Go back. 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
1: Party Songs Weekend, 4th of July. My name is Mason. Thank you so much for being here. We'll play whatever you want. Just call or text 85 Liveline. Hello.
2: Michael Jackson by, or Billie Jean by Michael Jackson.
1: Oh, I can't believe it. We haven't played any Michael Jackson yet tonight. Usually it's like at least three or four songs by now.
2: Goodness gracious. We got to get them straight.
1: Well, Michael Jackson and straight don't really go along, but no. I'm just kidding. Who's this?
2: This is Brian.
1: Brian, where are you calling from?
2: Columbus, Georgia.
1: Wow. I think you're the ninth person to call us from Columbus tonight.
2: Heck yeah. Hey, we're representing.
1: Absolutely. How are you spending the fourth?
2: Drinking and shooting off fireworks.
1: Oh, there you go. You still have all your fingers?
2: Yeah, for the most part.
1: One's still hanging in there, huh?
2: Yeah. You know, we're stitching it back together as we go.
1: A little duct tape never hurt anybody.
2: Yeah.
1: All right. You only live

0: Rewind, rewind. What do you want to hear?
1: Umbrella by Rihanna.
0: Of course, that's a classic. Who's this?
1: Carmen.
0: Where are you calling from,
1: NJ,
0: Carmen?
1: Walker, Minnesota.
0: Any plans for the 4th of July?
1: We're going to go watch fireworks tonight and just chill.
0: Who does the best fireworks?
1: In our area, Battle Point.
0: And how long of a drive is that for you?
1: About like 15 minutes.
0: Oh, wouldn't it be better to go to St. Cloud? I'm sure they have a really good show.
1: I wish I could make that drive.
0: Minneapolis. All right. Well, here's your song. Thanks for calling Liveline.

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1: Do y'all have any Eminem songs y'all could play for the throwback?
0: Oh, yeah. Maybe Lose Yourself, The Real Slim Shady, Without Me. Those are all great party songs.
1: Ooh, let's do The Real Slim Shady.
0: Cool. In fact, we got a mashup of it with Britney Spears' Oops, I Did It Again. It's like the track of that with the lyrics of The Real Slim Shady. It's pretty cool.
1: Oh, nice.
0: It's like a Live Line classic. What's your name?
1: My name's Corbin.
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0: College Station, Texas. 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
1: Yeah, will do.
0: I hope he's listening. Thanks for calling Live Line.
1: Yes, sir.
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13: 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We are almost out of room, so you better call now if you want to get on 85 Liveline. 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
13: 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I love that.

0: That song, great summer anthem. What's your name?
1: I'm Fred from Moorhead, Minnesota.
0: And what's going on tonight?
1: We're going to go watch some fireworks tonight.
0: All right. Well, I hope it's a great time. Should be an awesome show. And then you got tomorrow, too, some places.
1: Uh-huh. And we're going to watch fireworks tomorrow, too.
0: Wow. Well, happy 4th. Happy 250th to America. And here's your song on Live Line.
1: Okay, thank you.

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1: Hi, Mason.
2: Hey.
1: I listen. Do you have Backstreet Boys? Everybody.
0: Everybody. Yeah. Oh. Who's this?
1: D.
0: D, like the letter D?
1: Yeah.
0: Is that short for something?
1: Yeah, Dawn Alyssa.
0: Oh, yes, I much prefer D. Where are you calling from?
1: Pinsdale, New Hampshire.
0: What's going on tonight?
1: I just got back from a swamp-ass baseball game.
0: A swamp-ass baseball game?
1: Yes, sir.
0: What does that mean?
1: It's the baseball team.
0: Oh, that's the baseball team?
1: Yeah.
0: Swamp-ass?
1: Swamp-ass.
0: Oh, swamp. I thought you meant swamp ass, which is like you have a really sweaty ass. I'm sure after that, that's exactly what you had. It's so hot outside.
1: Yep.
0: Well, here's your song, and thanks for calling Liveline. I'll be laughing about that all night.
1: Thank you.
0: Bye.
1: Have a good night.
0: You too.

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1: Vanessa Carlton, 1,000 Miles.
0: Oh, yes, and the award for the whitest song ever goes to this. What's your name?
1: I have one question, though.
0: Oh, well, I had a question first. What's your name?
1: My name is Veda.
0: Veda, all right. What's your question?
1: I was wondering when I was
0: going to
1: get my trophy.
0: When did you win?
1: Around like in November or December.
0: November, December. Oh, my gosh. You usually say, like, oh, it's within 2 or 3 weeks, but that was like 8 months ago.
1: Yeah, it was.
0: All right. Did you text us back with your address? We got all your information?
1: Yeah.
0: Well, we'll have to investigate and we'll get back to you. I don't know what would have happened. We send them out very often.
1: We'll do it again.
0: Yeah, send us your info again, and then we'll see what's going on.
1: Okay.
0: All right, but here's Vanessa Carlton riding around the city on her piano, and thanks for calling Live Line.

0: 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Live Line Rewind, what do you want to hear?
1: Anything? NSYNC.
0: Oh, NSYNC, yes. Well, we did Backstreet Boys, now we got to do NSYNC, otherwise we'll get in trouble. How about Bye Bye Bye?
1: Perfect, thank you.
0: All right, now. Who's this?
1: My name is Indulger.
0: Where are you calling from?
1: Oregon.
0: What part?
1: Southern
0: Oregon, like Medford.
1: Yes, sir.
0: Ashland. All right, Grants Pass.
1: Ashland.
0: Great. We love specifics. Thanks for calling Live Line. Here it is, right away. I want to ask any more questions.
1: Absolutely. Thank you.

0: 106.9 K Hits. Liveline Rewind, what do you want to hear?
1: Hi, Mason. Happy birthday. Oh.
0: Thank you. That was last weekend, though.
1: It was last weekend where you played it over again. I can't remember every day.
0: Oh, I know. I wanted people to call me up today and say happy birthday.
1: Oh, happy birthday late, then.
0: Oh, thank you. Oh, all right. Who's this?
1: You can play whatever you like.
0: Whatever I like. Oh. How about Harry Styles? Because we're going to be giving away a trip to New York at Madison Square Garden for two people to go see him, and I feel like we got to support him, right?
1: Yeah, always.
0: Hopefully someday he makes it. Those up-and-coming artists, gotta love him. Where are you calling from?
1: Columbus, Georgia.
0: All right, well, here's your song. Thanks for calling Liveline.
1: Thank you, man.

0: 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Liveline Big Three.
1: And a summarized version of it, because we only have a couple of minutes left. Just too many great calls tonight. We're going to get to everybody. Number eight, though, we'll count them down. Taylor Swift, I Knew It, I Knew You. Seven, Choosing Texas. That song's going to be huge all year long. Six, Malcolm Todd, Earrings. He should be our special guest in the next 2 weeks. For real this time. Five is Olivia Rodrigo, The Cure. Four, Olivia again with Drop Dead. Three, Baby Doll, Dominic Fike. Two, I Love It, I Love It, I Love It.

0: 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Hello, Liveline. What do you want to hear?
1: Hi, can I hear something by New Kids on the Block?
2: New Kids on the... Oh, well, how about Summertime?
1: That sounds great.
2: Have you ever heard that song?
1: I have.
2: We've officially covered all the important boy bands tonight. NSYNC, Backstreet Boys, and we play this a lot throughout the summertime. What's your name?
1: Perfect. 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
2: 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And most important thanks to you, for being who you are and for being here with us. Happy 4th of July. Party safe. Have a fabulous night. 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You can have anything you want in your life. 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
11: 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You're in the Essential Mix. It's brought to you by Wee Street Ice Center at 43rd and Yale. On the way, I got some Jonas Blue, got Calvin Harris, new stuff from him, Medusa. Let's kick it off with new Joel Corey. 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

0: That's new from Blondish and Curtis Wells, Lovers on the Dance Floor. It's Demko. Thanks for hanging out with me this 4th of July. We're on the way. We're going until 3 a.m. 106.9K hits.
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0: That's new from Renee Rodriguez and Tomic, We Will Stay Young. Right before that, Lazawa with Give Me Love. Hour 2 of the Essential Mix is coming up next. Keep hanging out. 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

0: day.
1: Hey, Robert, enjoy the blackout last night?
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2: 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Hour 2 is kicking up right now. I got some telecast on the way. Chainsmokers, Dead Mouse lined up. Let's kick it off the list from Auden and Sam Harper. This is Sacrifice. 106.9K, it's in the Essential Mix.

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I'm Demko. 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

0: 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Right before Seb's with Work It, Cisco Kennedy Club Mix on that. 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Hour 3 of the Essential Mix is on the way next. Keep hanging out. We're going until 3 a.m.
1: 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Britney Spears.
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0: We're in hour 3 of the Essential Mix. I'm Demko. Hope you're having a great 4th of July weekend. It's all brought to you by We Street Ice Center at 43rd Yale. On the way, I got some new Peggy Goo. We got some BB Rexa, Millennium Line.

0: That is beautiful. Right before Lennium and Ellie Goulding in there. Don't Want Your Love. Roz Club mix on that. It's Demko. More than the way with the Essential Mix. Keep hanging out. It's 106.9 K Hits.
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0: Bach and Sam Harper, Lost, right before Above and Beyond featuring Justine Souza. It's When I Look in Your Eyes. It's Demko Hour 4. The Essential Mix is coming up next. Keep hanging out. 106.9 K Hits.
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0: 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It is Demko. 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
1: 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Britney Spears.
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2: Have you ever heard the phrase, a diamond is forever? The slogan's fairly recent in human history and was coined in 1947 by the London-based diamond giant De Beers. Today, the company and its partners are still big players in the field, accounting for roughly one-third of global rough diamond production by value. De Beers primarily mines for diamonds in four countries, South Africa, Canada, Botswana, and Namibia. In South Africa, the northwestern coastal portion of the country has been a huge diamond mine since 1925 and was closed off to the public until recently. The ravaged land left behind by mining operations reflects the toll of this trade. One such type of mining is open pit or open cast, which create large circular pits in the earth. In eastern Siberia, Russia, the now-defunct Mir mine is as deep as five football fields and can be seen from the International Space Station.
3: It really looks like this kind of like hellish game of chutes and ladders. There are just these multiple levels of dirt tiers within this pit, connected by bridges and ladders and ropes, and predominantly boys and men are being lowered by ropes tied to their bodies to a subsequent level to sweep the littoral at the next level looking for diamonds and things.
2: That's Matthew Gavin Frank, a professor at Northern Michigan University and the author of Flight of the Diamond Smugglers, a tale of pigeons, obsession, and greed along coastal South Africa. Frank traveled to this region to learn more about the trade. He spoke firsthand with local diamond miners and some of the people who work for De Beers to oversee the mining.
3: When I was there, diamond sweepers were making like the equivalent, it was commission-based, so they were making the equivalent of like a nickel per carat sound.
2: Frank says that this commission-based pay could feed a small family on a cheap cornmeal-based diet. However, this life is rooted in struggle instead of stability.

0: mining is very dangerous work, and in addition to the open pit method at the surface of the earth, there are also underground diamond mines.
1: The miners would be working underground, and they would be working in chambers that were so tight that they would chip away at rock that was oftentimes mere inches from their bodies. And because they were charged with squeezing themselves into crevices so tight to chip away with their pickaxes, at the end of their shifts, there were these ghostly parades of human-shaped depressions left in the rock, like these hard outlines of the men who had previously labored there.
0: Deep sea mining is another popular method off the coast of South Africa and Namibia. Large ships head out equipped with long hoses that drop down into the water and disrupt massive parts of the seabed.
1: What these hoses vacuum up, it's taken into just kind of the bowels of the ship. And there's a crew there that sifts through basically all of the dregs that's sucked up from the seafloor. And then there are independent diamond divers who just go down there in scuba gear with their own little vacuum hoses and vacuum along the seafloor and comb through the slurry later on looking for diamonds as well. So folks have gotten creative.
0: There's also illicit diamond trades that have grown too as workers attempt to smuggle out found diamonds in any way possible in order to make extra money. This includes strapping diamonds to trained carrier pigeons that can fly out of mines.
1: Even folks who are laboring for De Beers, even the security guards, the mine security under De Beers' employ, are involved in smuggling diamonds. So the pigeon method was just one of many well-known methods of smuggling, and it was frankly one that I found most interesting, but it was also one of the most rudimentary and one of the easiest ways to smuggle diamonds out.
0: For much of the 20th century, the people of this region relied on the formal and illicit diamond trade, but starting in 2007, De Beers deemed the area to be overmined and started slowly pulling out. With the lack of work and the land destroyed, many South Africans left in search of a new life.
1: A lot of folks didn't have any place to go. Their families had been there since the 1920s or 1930s. So these are multiple generations of families who labored for the corporation. And so not only is this all they knew, this is all their parents knew and all their grandparents knew oftentimes as well.
0: The infrastructure De Beers built in these regions has slowly crumbled over time, and the people left living there have tried to retool these ghost towns in any way possible.
1: When they started downscaling and pulling out, they started providing absolutely nothing. And so some of the pit mines that have since been abandoned, the city mothers and fathers are now thinking about turning those into hazardous waste dumps. And making money in that particular way, however awful that is for the environment as well. There's a proposal to make a prison from the old mining worker dorms.
0: The human and ecological toll of diamond mining is clear, yet corporations like De Beers work hard to paint a different picture.
1: Like the very unscientific rhetoric that the land that they disturbed on the Diamond Coast of South Africa since 1925 has been so thoroughly ravaged that it is somehow magically reverted to what De Beers calls a pure state and pure Namaqualand territory, ready to regenerate itself, which it just totally isn't. And they're actually trying to prevent the indigenous Khoisan population from moving back onto the land and farming it because they're accusing the indigenous Khoisan population of destroying or redestroying the land because of their grazing animals, their farm animals are going to redestroy the plants that De Beers feels they want to, you know, plant there. So De Beers just is blocking the indigenous population from moving back onto their homeland.
0: It's true that a diamond is forever, but what's the true cost behind the symbol of love? When lab-grown diamonds are an option, why are natural diamonds still in demand? To learn more about this topic, check out Matthew Gavin Frank's book titled Flight of the Diamond Smugglers. A Tale of Pigeons, Obsession, and Greed Along Coastal South Africa. Also, head to viewpointsradio.org to find archives of past shows and guests. And for more behind the scenes, follow Viewpoints Radio on Instagram, X, and Facebook. 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
4: That's Dennis Shea, Executive Vice President of the Bipartisan Policy Center. This concept first took off after World War II, when millions of veterans returned home, got married, and started having kids. As a result, the U.S. faced a severe housing shortage. And developers started mass-producing modest, functional homes designed specifically for first-time buyers. And while the idea of a starter home has remained largely the same ever since, the ability to actually afford one is a different story.
5: What has changed is that there are fewer and fewer starter homes being constructed. From the end of World War II through the 90s, starter homes are a significant percentage of new home construction. But since the Great Recession of 2007-2008, starter homes have become a smaller percentage of overall home construction for a variety of different reasons.
4: One reason Shea points to is current zoning and land use policies. He explains that these rules often give developers a stronger financial incentive to build larger, more expensive homes, instead of the smaller entry-level options many buyers need.
5: You can start with zoning and land use requirements, which require often large lot sizes. So it makes more sense to build a larger home on a large lot size property. Regulatory requirements restricting housing density, restricting smaller units on properties zoned for single family. You see also regulatory costs being built into the cost of a house. The National Association of Home Builders estimates that regulatory costs add 25% to the sale price of a home and 40% to the sale price of an apartment, but 25% to the price of a single family home. So it makes more sense when you have all these built-in costs for builders to build a larger home to have a higher profit margin.
4: The shortage of new starter homes has also driven up the cost of existing ones. According to research from Realtor.com, the typical starter home price jumped from about $190,000 in 2019 to nearly $293,000 in 2024. At the same time, mortgage rates have also risen sharply from the historic lows seen during the pandemic. As a result, the income needed to afford one of these homes has more than doubled nationwide. For some adults, this shift has turned what was once a common young adult milestone into a goal that's far out of reach.
6: When we look at first-time homebuyers today, their median age is now 40. If we looked at that historically, we would see a median age closer to 30. So frankly, they're losing out on a lot of housing wealth in that 10-year difference, but they have different expectations for that property as well when they go into the buying market. We see largely that first-time homebuyers today are more likely to be white, non-Hispanic homebuyers. We do see first-time homebuyers today do have higher incomes than we have seen historically, and they are more likely to use financial assets. So they have stocks, they have 401ks that they can rely on to help them into homeownership. And that's a different profile than we would have seen historically.
4: That's Jessica Louts, Deputy Chief Economist at the National Association of Realtors. Like she mentioned, today's first-time buyers look very different than they did one generation ago. Not only are they older, but they also tend to have higher incomes and are more likely to want a single-family home in the suburbs rather than a small condo or townhouse near a city center. At the same time, many would-be buyers are facing financial hurdles like student loan debt and rising childcare costs. These expenses can make it harder to save for a down payment and can push the goalpost for home ownership farther back.
6: Unfortunately, when someone purchases at 40, that means that they've lost out on $150,000 of lost wealth gains because they would have been spending that time paying down their mortgage and watching that home price increase, and that would have given them the wealth over that 10-year period.
4: And for those who do manage to break into this challenging market, it often comes with a lot of sacrifices.
6: If we look at successful homebuyers, what we know is many of them take advantage of government programs, low down payment options. They explore neighborhoods that are perhaps untouched. They know that they can build on that housing equity and make housing trades at a later time. And we also know that they're making many financial sacrifices to get into homeownership. Often they're teaming up in unexpected ways too. So purchasing with a roommate or in a multi-generational home so that they can come into homeownership and build that housing equity and perhaps live independently later on.
4: With many young people worried they'll never become homeowners, what's the solution? Both Shea and Louts say the answer begins with building more smaller homes, townhouses, and condos. From there, Shea says that zoning and land use policies need to be loosened so builders can construct a greater variety of homes. There also need to be more state and federal programs that create pathways for average Americans to move from renting to buying. Shea adds that manufactured homes could also play an important role in expanding access to home ownership.
5: There are provisions in the 21st Century for Road to Housing Act, which would encourage the production of more starter homes. For example, there's a provision that amends the federal definition of a manufactured home to allow a manufactured home to be built without a permanent chassis. This permanent chassis requirement, you know, envisions manufactured homes being mobile as opposed to what they are in reality today. Manufactured homes are built in a factory and then are shipped to their permanent foundation, so you don't need this permanent chassis necessarily. So reducing that permanent chassis requirement or eliminating it could reduce the cost of a manufactured home by $5,000 to $10,000, according to some estimates. And manufactured housing is already a good source of affordable housing that could be purchased by a household seeking to own something for the first time.
4: These changes wouldn't just make housing more accessible, but could also shift the way young people think about home ownership entirely. Many have watched their parents and grandparents buy a home with far fewer barriers and now find themselves questioning whether that same milestone is still within reach. By addressing affordability and supply, these changes could rebuild confidence in the market for the next generation.
5: Well, some of the data I've seen have shown some discouragement among younger people that they aren't going to be able to buy a home like their parents and grandparents did. Home sale prices have increased by more than 50% since the pre-COVID era. And of course, incomes have not kept up with that increase in home sales price. So there is a sense of discouragement among Gen Z and older millennials about about their ability to own a home. So what we need to do is find ways to increase supply, to get more supply out there, to help push out more affordable homes available for sale so that people can get on that first rung of home ownership.
4: To learn more about Dennis Shea, Jessica Louts, and all our featured guests, visit viewpointsradio.org. 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Our studio manager is Jay Silvers. I'm Marty Peterson.
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13: This is Viewpoints Explained. I'm Ebony McMorris. When you're sick for what seems like forever, it's easy to want something stronger than rest and fluids. For many people, that something is an antibiotic. However, for most of the most common illnesses, it's the wrong tool. Antibiotics treat infections caused by bacteria and don't work against viruses that cause colds, the flu, more sore throats, and many cases of bronchitis. If a doctor doesn't prescribe one, it doesn't mean they're doing less, but that an antibiotic wouldn't do much. The more urgent problem is what happens when these medicines start losing power against the infections they're supposed to treat. In recent years, the CDC has reported a sharp rise in a highly drug-resistant bacteria known as NDMCRE. These germs can lead to pneumonia, bloodstream infections, urinary tract infections, and wound infections. They're extremely hard to treat and can be fatal. That's why it's so important to reduce the use of antibiotics when you can. Every unnecessary prescription makes it easier for bacteria to adopt and develop a resistance to every strain of available antibiotic. So the next time you're sick, it's worth asking what kind of infection your provider thinks you have and what warning signs to look out for if you're not improving. The goal isn't to avoid antibiotics at all costs, but to help make sure they'll still work when you really need them. That's Viewpoints Explained for this week. More in a moment.

0: processes were behind a given piece. But after decades have passed, what could be more fun than going back and learning more about a book, movie, or TV show that truly matters to you? Stephen King fans were given just that kind of rare treat earlier this year when Caroline Bix published Monsters in the Archives, My Year of Fear with Stephen King. Bix serves as a Stephen E. King Chair in Literature at the University of Maine, a role that led to her connecting with King himself and bringing him in to talk with students at his alma mater. Their initial conversations gave way to a project that became Monsters in the Archive. Primarily a scholar of William Shakespeare, Bix is used to diving deep into a text, conducting literary analysis, and truly interrogating what a piece of art means. With Monsters in the Archive, Bix turned her academic rigor toward some of King's most iconic early works, including The Shining, Carrie, Pet Sematary, Salem's Lot, and Night Shift. Bix was given access to various versions and drafts of each work, and she used her scholarly eye to analyze what King changed, reframed, and kept exactly the same across various drafts of his work. The resulting book is a truly exhilarating way for King fans to go back and see some of his most iconic villains, settings, and descriptions in a new light. Carefully considered and full of unique insights, Caroline Bix's book Monsters in the Archive is a remarkable reminder that true art is made with intention and takes hard work, and that Stephen King has written a lot of incredible stories. I'm Evan Rook.
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1: Happy 4th of July weekend. We're celebrating with nothing but your favorite songs from the 2000s this weekend on Throwback 2K. Neon Trees on the way. Usher, yeah. 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

0: 2000s bangers for 4th of July on Throwback 2K. I'm your host, Chris Cruz. If you're doing hot dogs, if you're doing fireworks, if you're staying inside, we got your soundtrack, but what should we play for you? 855-760-2222.
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5: A few pop-up showers and thunderstorms can't be ruled out for the morning hours. Otherwise, we clear out with mostly sunny skies to partly cloudy skies across Green Country with highs near 89 degrees. We'll have winds coming from the north around 5 to 10 miles an hour. Overnight tonight, we'll have mostly clear skies. Winds calm down even more with low temperatures close to 71 degrees. From the Bob Mills Weather Center, I'm News on 6 meteorologist Chloe Arroyo.
6: 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Welcome back to Throwback 2K with Chris Cruz. 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
1: I don't worry about nothing. I am wearing a nada. I'm sitting pretty impatient, but I know you gotta put in them hours. I'ma make it harder. I'm sending pick up the picture. I'ma get you fired.

No official word, but fans believe some teases online is leading them to believe Kelly Clarkson's dropping new music this year. It's since you've been gone on Throwback 2K. Here's the

However you're celebrating, whoever you're celebrating it with, I'm just glad we get to hang out this weekend. Happy birthday, America. Happy 4th of July. It is very much a party in the USA this weekend on Throwback 2K.

0: What will we dig out of the Throwback 2K Vault today? Find out next.
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3: 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It's a 4th of July party, all your favorite 2000s party songs, and we had to go back to 08 to find the perfect summer anthem for this weekend from NKOTB, New Kids on the

Happy 4th of July on Throwback 2K. And we may be celebrating Britney Spears soon, as she has revealed on social media she's thinking about possibly having another baby in the future. I think we'd all be celebrating that. Here's Akon. Don't matter.

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0: Yeah, I think Justin sounds appropriate for 4th of July. We can do that.
1: Oh my gosh, thank you.
0: You're very welcome. Nelly Hot in Here plays next, and then you're Justin Timberlake. Rock your body.
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16: A few pop-up showers and thunderstorms can't be ruled out for the morning hours. Otherwise, we clear out with mostly sunny skies to partly cloudy skies across Green Country with highs near 89 degrees. We'll have winds coming from the north around 5 to 10 miles an hour. Overnight tonight, we'll have mostly clear skies. Winds calm down even more with low temperatures close to 71 degrees. From the Bob Mills Weather Center, I'm News on 6 meteorologist Chloe Arroyo.
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It's Super Bass on Throwback 2K. 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
24: 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Now, we love SR-71, and we also love Bowling for Soup. But when it comes to the song 1985 that was originally written and performed by SR-71, it seems like the popular version is Bowling for Soup from 2004.

She wrapped up her Mayhem Ball tour earlier this year, and it sounds like she's taking a little bit of a break, much deserved. No concert dates on the calendar currently for Gaga on Throwback 2K.

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Happy 4th of July, because it means we're free to do as we please. Like, we want to play Name That Tone and give away some free money next. Do you want to play? Game starts after Owl City.

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3: 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We'll play you a throwback as a ringtone that you probably paid for, probably way too much back in the day. If you can name the song, you could win some money on Name That

0: Tell us the name of that 2000s party banger. 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Tell us the title right now. We're going to come back in a second and see if you have the right answer.
1: 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That's on you if you like Lady Marmalade at a low bit rate. 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
12: A few pop-up showers and thunderstorms can't be ruled out for the morning hours. Otherwise, we clear out with mostly sunny skies to partly cloudy skies across Green Country with highs near 89 degrees. We'll have winds coming from the north around 5 to 10 miles an hour. Overnight tonight, we'll have mostly clear skies. Winds calm down even more with low temperatures close to 71 degrees. From the Bob Mills Weather Center, I'm News on 6 meteorologist Chloe Arroyo.
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1: The first hits of the new millennium are on.

Thank you so much for hanging out. I am thankful we get to spend 4th of July together. We got the party playlist on for you right now. Your favorite songs from the 2000s. On Throwback 2K, it's JoJo.

0: 2000s bangers for 4th of July this weekend on Throwback 2K. If you're feeling chatty, you can call us during the show. Or if you're feeling a little shy, leave a message anytime. 855-760-2222.
1: Hi, Chris. I love Throwback 2K. It is my favorite. I listen to it all the time. I just cannot get enough of the 2000s. It is just nostalgic. Thank you so much.
0: Yo, that's my girl. Thank you so much. That's so sweet. Yellow Card's on the way with Ocean Avenue and Snoop Dogg, too.
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16: A few pop-up showers and thunderstorms can't be ruled out for the morning hours. Otherwise, we clear out with mostly sunny skies to partly cloudy skies across Green Country with highs near 89 degrees. We'll have winds coming from the north around 5 to 10 miles an hour. Overnight tonight, we'll have mostly clear skies. Winds calm down even more with low temperatures close to 71 degrees. From the Bob Mills Weather Center, I'm News on 6 meteorologist Chloe Arroyo.
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If the summer heat has you thirsting, just pick up some Snoopsicles at your friendly neighborhood Costco. I'm Chris Cruz on Throwback 2K, and no, I'm not making that up. Snoop Dogg has a new line of popsicles exclusive to Costco called Snoopsicles. Because of course he does. Happy 4th of July. It's Throwback 2K.

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6: 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And we're impressed you still have the charger for it. 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
7: 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So we've known that we were going to put together a 4th of July party playlist for you, all your favorite throwbacks this weekend. But we were thinking, you really can't have a 4th of July party and celebrate America without the brothers from Georgia. It's Evan and Jaren. Crazy for this girl.

This is interesting. Damon Dash claims that Jay-Z is afraid to diss or take pot shots at 50 Cent because Eminem might get involved, which actually sounds very believable. It's Throwback 2K with DNCE.

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0: The first hits of the new millennium are on.

Happy 4th of July. We are celebrating with a party playlist of all your favorite throwbacks for the 2000s right here on Throwback 2K. I'm your host, Chris Cruz. Nelly's on the way. Neo and your requests at throwback2k.com. It's Mother Monster.

0: 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And your requests are in the playlist as well.
1: Hey, man. Hey, my name is Brock. I'm wondering if you have the song Soul Sick by Neo. You know, I hope you guys have a good day. Thank you very much.
0: Yeah, Brock, thank you for calling, man. I got you. Neo So Sick plays next. And Killers, Somebody Told Me.
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11: A few pop-up showers and thunderstorms can't be ruled out for the morning hours. Otherwise, we clear out with mostly sunny skies to partly cloudy skies across Green Country with highs near 89 degrees. We'll have winds coming from the north around 5 to 10 miles an hour. Overnight tonight, we'll have mostly clear skies. Winds calm down even more with low temperatures close to 71 degrees. From the Bob Mills Weather Center, I'm News on 6 meteorologist Chloe Arroyo.
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1: 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The day she was supposed to start rehearsals for a Broadway show, it got canceled just a few weeks ago. 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

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I want to celebrate 4th of July. I want to celebrate America, but also shake my butt. We've got a Destiny's Child song in the Throwback 2K Vault in 10 minutes just for that.

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We're always here for you on Throwback 2K. I'm your host, Chris Cruz, with All American Rejects Gives You Hell. Happy 4th of July.

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13: A few pop-up showers and thunderstorms can't be ruled out for the morning hours. Otherwise, we clear out with mostly sunny skies to partly cloudy skies across Green Country with highs near 89 degrees. We'll have winds coming from the north around 5 to 10 miles an hour. Overnight tonight, we'll have mostly clear skies. Winds calm down even more with low temperatures close to

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2: It's a peaceful Sunday afternoon after a crazy Saturday night of severe weather. We're looking for sunshine for the rest of the day. High temps should be topping out around 88. Light winds for tonight, fair. Overnight low down to 72. And for our Monday, sunshine, a little warmer, high around 91. Light southeast winds in the afternoon. Tuesday through the rest of the week, hot. Maybe some thunderstorms late next week. From News on 6, I'm meteorologist Travis Meyer.

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It's a red, white, and Britney weekend.

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1: It's 2 o'clock and you're home for the Chubb Show. Happy 4th of July weekend. I'm Austin in the afternoon playing Dominic Fike and Baby Doll.

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0: 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It's Red, White, and Britney weekend.

0: before you go, there's something I want you to have.
1: 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But wait a minute, isn't this?
0: Yeah, yes it is.
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0: Well, baby, I went down and got it for you.

It looks like Broken Arrow's got fireworks legal today between 3 and 11 p.m. after multiple fireworks shows were rained out on 4th of July. I know it was a soggy one yesterday. 106.9 KHITS and Olivia Rodrigo. It's Drop Dead on KHITS.

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0: My dogs barked so loud. I mean, it was literally the fireworks and then the thunder, then the lightning and all that stuff. 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That's what the city suggests.
1: The 4th of July is all about celebrating freedom. 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
15: It's a peaceful Sunday afternoon after a crazy Saturday night of severe weather. We're looking for sunshine for the rest of the day. High temps should be topping out around 88. Light winds for tonight, fair. Overnight low down to 72. And for our Monday, sunshine, a little warmer, high around 91. Light southeast winds in the afternoon. Tuesday through the rest of the week, hot. Maybe some thunderstorms late next week. From News on 6, I'm meteorologist Travis Meyer.

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1: It's 3 o'clock and you're home for the Chubb Show. Happy 4th of July weekend. I'm Austin of the afternoon. Play it sober at Homewrecker. Tulsa's number one. 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

So the world ends for Britney Spears, released in 2011 as a second single from her album Femme Fatale. As a fun fact, co-written by Kesha and became one of Britney's biggest hits to date. It's a red, white, and Britney weekend all week long. 106.9 KATS, Tulsa's number one hit music station.

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11: It's a peaceful Sunday afternoon after a crazy Saturday night of severe weather. We're looking for sunshine for the rest of the day. High temps should be topping out around 88. Light winds for tonight, fair. Overnight low down to 72. And for our Monday, sunshine, a little warmer, high around 91. Light southeast winds in the afternoon. Tuesday through the rest of the week, hot. Maybe some thunderstorms late next week. From News on 6, I'm meteorologist Travis Meyer.

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Because it's a red, white, and Brittany weekend all weekend long. I know, we need like an extra day off after yesterday. So rainy.

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1: It's 5 o'clock and you're home for the Chubb Show, Austin of the afternoon. Happy 4th of July weekend. Playing Ella Langley and Shoes of Texas. Tulsa's number one. 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

0: That's Olivia Rodrigo and Stupid Song 106.9 KS. 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But how about the Wee Street Ice Center and the Summer Bash?
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5: Much quieter tonight with clear skies. We'll drop down to near 70, 71 degrees for overnight lows. Light winds, a light northeast breeze for our Monday. A slim chance of an isolated splash and dash shower or downpour in southeast Oklahoma. Otherwise, low 90s for a high and mostly sunny skies. We'll continue a gradual warming trend through the middle of the week. From the Bob Mills Weather Center, I'm News on 6 meteorologist Darren Reeves.

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0: 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Broadcast uplink initiated. Turntables engaged. Inhibitions deleted. We've been waiting all week for this. And finally, it's time. America's original super party.
1: Oh, man.
0: Is on.

0: We've been drinking. We're just hanging out.
1: Are you staying at a nice hotel?
0: We're staying at an Airbnb.
1: Oh, I love it. They always have a little sign that's like, treat this as your home. And you're like, if it was my home, I wouldn't be paying a $275 cleaning fee.
0: Yeah, I mean, you know, it is what it is.
1: Yes, ma'am. You and Brad trying to go to Vegas?
0: Yeah.
1: All right. We got one more chance to win it later on tonight. We're going to give away the trip tonight. Where are you from?
0: Thomasville, North Carolina.
1: All right, beautiful. One more chance to win the trip in about an hour on Open House, all right?
0: All right, sounds good.

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12: Much quieter tonight with clear skies. We'll drop down to near 70, 71 degrees for overnight lows. Light winds, a light northeast breeze for our Monday. A slim chance of an isolated splash and dash shower or downpour in southeast Oklahoma. Otherwise, low 90s for a high and mostly sunny skies. We'll continue a gradual warming trend through the middle of the week. From the Bob Mills Weather Center, I'm News on 6 meteorologist Darren Reeves.
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1: Oh, beautiful. And what are you doing tonight?
0: I am on my way into Boston to go see Daniel Todd.
1: Oh, he's going to be amazing.
0: I know. I'm so excited.
1: What song are you trying to hear on the way?
0: Ariana Grande, Feel Free. Break Free. I don't know. It's Break Free.
1: I love this song. You want to win this trip to Vegas to go see Olivia Dean?
0: Hell yeah, I do.
1: We got your chance coming up on OHP.
0: Awesome. I'm ready. If you want

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1: This man is literally a one-man band. If he's got a problem with musical direction, go see Kevin. 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Kevin's the man to see. Kevin Parker, Tame Impala, already 37 requests tonight for Dracula. Open house.

0: people partying together, yet everyone is having an amazing time. This is the way life's supposed to be. Open house party is on. I'm Canada with a K. I'm so glad you're here tonight. 800-669-1010. Let us know where your party's at. Later on, Bruno Mars is here. And who's going to win this trip to Vegas to see Olivia Dean? It could be you later on tonight.
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OHP.

you like it. I'm a two-time point, knew I win. 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All my ops waiting for me to be you, I bet. Say, I got drive, I don't need a car. Money really all that we fiending for. I'm doing things they ain't seen before. 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I'm a demon lord. Fall off what? I ain't seen the horse. Called your bluff, better cite the source. Fame ain't something that I need no more.

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Your final chance to get in and win this trip to Vegas to see Olivia Dean coming up in about 40 minutes on Open House. We're in the mix in moments with Mach 1. You want a song in the mix? 800-669-1010. I know.